There are many people who drink in moderation, with no problems, social, moral, or medical. They have learned to enjoy liquor without letting it upset the functioning of their body and mind. 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

when his drinking, lusting, and his hunger for power became known to more and more people, the demands to do something about this outrageous man became louder and louder.

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2: 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'N Skoon kar voel soos 'n nuwe kar. 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

0: Francia van Kijk daar met Nachtmerries, Bye Bye Baby. Dit gaan onder andere oor Artificial Intelligence, kunstmatige intelligentie. En hier is iets wat gebeur het reg onder ons neuse, sonder dat ons daarvan geweet het, in Suid-Afrika. South Africa's national draft, national AI policy contains at least 6 fictitious academic citations.
1: South Africa's government wrote a national policy on AI. They used AI to write it, and the AI made up the sources. This is genuinely one of the most ironic news stories I've read in years. News 24 just broke this exclusively, and the receipts are devastating. Just a quick setup. Earlier this month, South Africa's Communications and Digital Technologies Minister, Solly Malachi, he published the country's draft national AI policy in the Government Gazette. It proposes creating an AI ethics board, an AI safety institute, and even an AI insurance super fund to compensate people harmed by AI. This is a big, serious policy. Then, News 24 reviewed the 67 references at the bottom of the document. At least 6 of them are completely fake. The South African Journal of Philosophy is real, but the article cited in the policy is not. The journal's managing editor, Dominique Griffiths, told News 24, and I'm quoting, "The reference is definitely an AI hallucination." The Journal of Ethics and Social Philosophy's managing editor, Louise Simpson, confirmed her journal never published the article either. The editor-in-chief of AI and Society said he can't locate the article in his own journal. And one citation references a journal called the AI Policy Journal that, as far as anyone can tell, just does not exist. A Stellenbosch professor named Johan Fourie even ran the citation through an AI tool. The AI confirmed they weren't found in any academic database. In short, they were made up. Now, the department's response is the cherry on top here. They called these minor referencing discrepancies and said it doesn't affect the substance, integrity, or policy direction of the policy. A government policy on responsible AI use was written using AI irresponsibly. And the official response is that it doesn't matter. If your AI policy cannot pass an AI policy fact check, then maybe it's time to start over.
0: Maybe it's time to start over. Ja, ne? Ja, ek los dit by jou. Men at Work, Down Under, Bok Radio.

0: Liesel Pieters daar met Awesome Loos. 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Ek gaan dit los luister
1: saam. How come women don't take DNA tests like the dads have to do? How come they, like, how come after they give birth, they don't have to take the DNA test? I mean, they are literally inside of a hospital. They have all the equipment. You know, this woman tried to get me to take a DNA test once to see if I'm the father of her child. Like, I never even touched the child. Like, you could hold up a black light and see no fingerprint on that child at all. Because, you know, they have to use DNA. You know, like, when I was falsely arrested one time, they took my fingerprints.
0: Falsely, no?
1: And that's how they choose DNA, because everybody got different fingerprints.
0: Oh, God.
1: So you will see no fingerprints on that child. And so DNA test makes no sense anyways. But they don't do that to women when they give birth to the child. Because I'm pretty sure when the baby's born, that mom's DNA will be on that child.
0: Enrique Iglesias, there goes my baby.

Alan Jackson daar met Little Betty. Jy is op die beter alternatief saam met my Natisha Eloff met geheueverlies wat vir jou voorlê en Quentin Prinsloo met Platteland. Ek wil jou hiervan vertel, as jy, denk jy, jy het 'n hoë IQ. Weird behavioral traits that are linked to a high IQ. Some of the habits people brush off as weird keep showing up in people with higher IQs. What looks random at first starts to form a pattern once you line the behaviors up. The connection lies in how certain minds process stimulation and respond to everyday environments. Small reactions, sleep habits, and even personal preferences start to make more sense when viewed through that lens. But most of it goes unnoticed because it doesn't fit the usual idea of intelligence. So daar is baie levels van intelligensie. Vir my is emosionele intelligensie baie, baie belangrik. As 'n persoon nie emosionele intelligensie het nie, dan hy het baie swaar kry, maar kom ons kyk na 'n paar van die goed. They are 3 times more likely to have allergies. A survey of 3,715 Mensa members found 33% had environmental allergies versus 10.6% of the general population. Researchers linked this to the hyperbrain, hyperbody theory. An overactive nervous system treats minor triggers as threats, keeping the immune system constantly, slightly activated. So as jy iemand is wat vreeslik allergie het, is jou IQ dalk buitensporig hoog. They tend to stay up later and fight their own rhythm. Studies have shown a consistent link between higher IQ and staying up later than natural sleep patterns. Researchers suggest overriding biological rhythms require cognitive flexibility tied to intelligence. The downside is that this habit directly interferes with sleep quality and undermines the very cognitive advantages it reflects. Yes, ek kan dit absoluut sê, want ek is daai persoon, ek is nie 'n oggendmens nie, maar ek is 'n naguil. 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The hyperbrain, hyperbody theory describes how highly intelligent individuals experience stronger reactions to everyday stimuli like sound, texture, light and social tension. Small inputs that most people ignore can trigger a full stress response. This creates a feedback loop where psychological sensitivity produces physical strain and vice versa. As jy dink aan jou spectrum van autisme ook. Mense wat autisties is, het 'n verskriklike hoë IQ. So enige omgewingsstimulering wat vir hulle soms 'n bietjie te veel kan raak, as jy daaraan dink, dit is gelink daaraan. They are significantly more slightly to be blind or short-sighted. Multiple studies have found a strong and consistent link between high intelligence and myopia across different populations. Researchers believe the same developmental factors that influence brain function may also affect eye growth. The correlation is strong enough that vision has been used as a rough indicator in large studies. So as my een oog blind is, beteken dit ek is baie slim of ek kan dit nie lekker sien nie. They tend to prefer instrumental music over music with lyrics. Research has shown that individuals with higher IQs are more likely to prefer instrumental music such as classical or jazz. Scientists suggest this reflects a preference for complexity and patterns over narrative content. Instrumental music also interferes less with cognitive processing, making it easier to concentrate. As jy nou sit en dink, as jy 'n lekker stukkie Bach moet luister, man, daar's niks lekkerder nie. They have a surprisingly high fluency for swear words. A study found a strong positive correlation between general verbal ability and the ability to generate swear words quickly. People with larger vocabularies tend to have more words across all categories, including taboo language, rather than signaling low intelligence. It reflects a broader and more flexible command of language. Ek hou daarvan. Die volgende keer as my ma vir my sê, Natisha, moenie so vloek nie, dan gaan ek sê, I demand a broader and more flexible use of my language.
Ek wonder wat gaan sy dan sê. Elof met geheue verlies.

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1: Bach Radio, there we have it, with the 2026 Cableway Charity Challenge just days away. Organizers are calling on more South Africans to get behind the climbers preparing to tackle one of Cape Town's toughest fundraiser events. On 9 May, runners and walkers will head up Table Mountain's Platteklip Gorge as many times as possible in an effort to raise funds for four charities making a difference across South Africa. The annual challenge has grown into one of the country's most unique fundraising events, bringing together individuals, schools and corporate teams for a full day of climbing in support of important causes. This year's beneficiaries include the South African National Parks Honorary Rangers, Volunteer Wildfire Services, Wilderness Search and Rescue, and the Ubuntu Football Academy. Funds raised through this event will help support conservation, education, volunteer firefighting efforts, wilderness rescue operations, and youth mentorship through football development programs. Now, more than 140 climbers have already signed up for this year's challenge, with participants expected to spend the day repeatedly climbing Platteklip Gorge in pursuit of both personal milestones and fundraising goals. The event follows a successful 2025 edition in which 199 participants completed 600 laps and raised nearly 1 million rand in charity. Table Mountain Aerial Cableway Managing Director Wahida Parker calls for more support. The Cableway Charity Challenge is organized by Table Mountain Aerial Cableway alongside Anton and Brigitte Duval, who launched this event in 2019 together with the JDI Foundation. More info, go check it out at The Good Things Guy.

Theo, jy gaan van hierdie story hou. France is making a big digital shift. The government plans to replace Microsoft Windows with Linux across its systems, impacting around 2.5 million civil servants. The move is part of a wider push for digital sovereignty, reducing reliance on non-European tech. Under a plan announced by Dynam on April the 8th, 2026, ministries must prepare migration strategies by autumn 26. Popular tools like Teams and Google Drive will be replaced. Local alternatives such as CHUP, France Transfert, and others under a national platform called La Soute. Oui. This isn't entirely new for France. The National Police Force has already been running over 100,000 computers on Linux since 28, proving that large-scale systems can work with Windows. The goals are clear. Better security, lower costs, and more control over national data. But the transition won't be easy, with challenges like software compatibility and trainings on new systems. It's a bold step that could reshape how governments think about technology. Just a paddle, chill until there's a car under you. Gliding over clear waters near an island linked to Bear Grylls, a paddleboarder suddenly spotted something unreal beneath the surface. A full-sized Land Rover sitting on the side still clearly visible through the water. The vehicle estimated at around 80,000 pounds looked almost frozen in place, turning a normal outing into a full mystery. Authorities were alerted soon after, trying to figure out whether it was an accident, theft, or something more deliberate. No clear answers yet, but the internet is already deep into theories about how a luxury SUV ended up underwater like this. Would you dive down and check it out? And the Brits might joke they wouldn't go to the moon simply because there are no pubs. A viral clip is making people laugh with that idea, but it actually reflects something real happening back here on Earth. Fewer people in the UK are heading to the pub these days. Rising prices, cheaper drinks at home, and changing social habits are all having an impact. Many pubs are closing, and both customers and landlords are feeling the pressure. So, maybe it's not really about the moon after all. It's about what people value closer to home. Would you take a trip to the moon if there were pubs up there?

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Maar ek is iets meer, ek wil iets kan bereik, ek wil dan lief hê.